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1: Hello there, I'm Sean Bindley. Police in South Australia are examining whether the death of a person in a regional hospital is linked to the nationwide Telstra outage. More than 600 calls to 000 failed during the service interruption. The telco says it is working with police to establish if there is a connection between the death and the network shutdown. Senior Government Minister Penny Wong says the whole shutdown will be carefully examined.
2: There will be a comprehensive investigation by the Communications Authority, by ACMA, because we do want to understand, all of us want to understand how this happened, how it was possible, and how we can ensure it does not happen again.
1: Explosions have been reported in the southern Iranian cities of Bushehr and Konarak on Thursday evening, with the deputy governor of Bushehr province confirming a military facility was hit by what he called US-Israeli projectiles. The latest strikes comes as US Central Command says American forces have hit around 90 targets across Iran over the past 2 days, while Tehran says it has retaliated with drone and missile strikes on US bases in Kuwait, Bahrain and Qatar. US President Donald Trump has all but torn up the memorandum of understanding that had been keeping the fragile ceasefire in place. Mitch McCann reports from New York.
3: Donald Trump has signalled almost an end to the ceasefire, all but over, ripping up that memorandum of understanding as he left Turkey back to the United States in the last 24 hours. This is something that has reverberated on the markets here in the United States, and for many people, everyday Americans, it will be a very frustrating development. This war has pushed up costs in both the supermarket but also gasoline for people's cars. So I think there's a bit of fatigue as it relates to this situation. Now, in the coming days, we're going to be looking closely to see whether or not the United States and Iran can stitch this memorandum of understanding back together.
1: To Western Australia, where Lansdale MP Daniel Pastorelli is expected to replace outgoing stalwart Paul Papalia when the Labor caucus meets early this afternoon. Mr. Pastorelli won the safe Labor seat of Lansdale at the last state election and was parachuted into the role as Cabinet Secretary. Reporter Gary Adsett says Kimberley MP Davina Diana is expected to step into the Secretary role and avoid a messy factional fight.
4: He's from the right, Davina Diana's from the left, the AMWU. She'll become a Cabinet Secretary. That's a pretty good achievement, and she'll be more than happy with that, given that it probably means that she'll be in the Cabinet next time around.
1: A southwest Sydney mayor is raising concerns about plans to upgrade a train station in his area because it has a history of flooding. The state government says it is aware of the issue, which affects parts of Carramar Station, where a lift is planned to be built. It says the project will be developed to mitigate flood risks. But Fairfield Mayor Frank Carboni says the government needs to explore other options.
5: This is an area where Prospect Creek overflows. All they have to do is build it like any other train station, and that is with an overpass with two lifts on the side.
1: And more than 60 e-bikes and scooters have been seized in the first week of Queensland's e-mobility crackdown. Under new laws, which became effective on July 1st, riders face hefty fines for drink riding, speeding and not wearing a helmet. So far, police have seized 63 e-mobility devices and dished out more than 250 fines. The Australian dollar is buying 69.4 US cents. This is Air News. France is the first team to qualify for the World Cup semi-finals, beating Morocco 2-0. Golden Boot leader Kylian Mbappe scoring his 8th goal of the tournament in the 60th minute.
6: Mbappe! Simply irrepressible!
1: Thanks to SBS for that audio. Ousmane Dembélé then slotting a second just 6 minutes later. France will now face the winner of tomorrow's clash between Spain and Belgium. Fremantle remain clear at the top of the AFL ladder after their come-from-behind win last night over the Sydney Swans. Alan Baskin reports.
7: After trailing for the first three quarters, the Dockers found their mojo late in the game to overpower the Swans 111-73 in the opening match of round 18. Frio's Murphy Reid has told Fox Footy it was good to come back from last week's loss to GWS.
8: We reviewed that game pretty quickly. It's obviously a 5-day break, so it was a quick turnaround, and yeah, we just got so keen to cut. We love playing in front of this crowd on Thursday night, and I'm glad we delivered for them.
7: Tonight it's Collingwood against North Melbourne at Docklands. Alan Baskin, Air Sport.
1: And Tamika Upton has made history, becoming the first NRLW player to score 50 tries. She scored the final try of the match, with the Broncos edging out the Sharks by 6 points last night. Upton says they had to work hard to make it back-to-back wins.
9: I think our forwards are incredible. Sharks have got an incredible pack, so we knew that coming in, and I think our girls did a really good job.
1: Australian Independent Radio News.
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11: 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Currently outside, it's 13 degrees. 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
2: Good morning. You're listening to Triple Y, and this is Life on Mars with Helena. Hope you're having a great morning so far. Absolutely stunning weather again here in Whyalla. We just listened to David Bowie, Diamond Dogs, All the Young Dudes, and Gene Jenny. And the reason why I played that today is because in 1974, on July the 10th, 11th, 12th, and 13th, during Diamond Dog Tour, David Bowie's Diamond Dog Tour, at the Tower Theatre in Upper Darby Township in Pennsylvania, David Bowie recorded his first official live album. The songs on that album are 1984, Rebel Rebel, Moon Age Daydream, Sweet Thing on side one. Side two is Changes, Suffragette City, Aladdin Sane, All the Young Dudes, Cracked Actor. Side three, Rock and Roll With Me, Watch That Man, Knock on Wood, and Diamond Dogs. And side four, Big Brother, The Width of a Circle, The Gene Genie, and Rock and Roll Suicide. And as it's Made Up Week, I'm going to start off with Australian content of the show, playing Aboriginal music. And I'd just like to say that Whyalla is situated on traditional country of the Bangava people. And this year's Made Up is celebrating 50 years of Deadly. I'm going to start off with playing Yuvin Yindi and Gavin Campbell featuring Baker Boy Treaty. Then Coloured Stone, we're going to play Dancing in the Moonlight. And Jessica Marlboy, Fall at Your Feet. The Warrarumpi Band, My Island Home. And Missy Higgins, Blackfella, White Flower Fella. Enjoy. I'll be seeing you on the other side.

0: about this song 25 years ago. Treaty. And still, we are waiting for our treaty. 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
2: You're listening to Triple Y and this is Life on Mars with Helena. Hope you enjoyed the music, honouring the Made Up Week, 50 years of Deadly. Going on to the second section of our Australian content of the show, and we're going to honour the great Bon Scott, who had his heavenly birthday yesterday, the 9th of July, and it would have been his 80th birthday. He was born in 1946 and he passed away on the 10th of February 1980. And Scott appeared on the band's first six internationally released studio albums and early Australian releases. I'm going to play Highway to Hell, High Voltage and Let There Be Rock. AC/DC, let's rock.

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3: Hello there, I'm Sean Bindley. The outgoing Labor Party president believes tough questions need to be asked in the wake of the Telstra outage. Police in South Australia are looking into a death at a regional hospital during Wednesday's network meltdown. Telstra says it is working with officers to establish if there is a connection between the death and the shutdown. Wayne Swan says the government will fully examine the issue.
4: We've had outages before and the government put a whole package of legislation to the parliament last year, and we'll have to review. They will have to review what's coming out of this one as well.
3: Meanwhile, the Victorian state government has confirmed V-Line services will be free for 2 days to compensate for the disruptions caused by the outage. Iran's Revolutionary Guard has fired 10 ballistic missiles at a US military airbase in Jordan in what it called the second phase of its response to American strikes as the ceasefire between Washington and Tehran unravels. The US president declared the truce over on Wednesday at the NATO summit at Ankara, warning that more strikes were likely and threatening to reinstate a naval blockade of Iranian ports. Iran's foreign ministry has denounced overnight American strikes on some 90 targets along the Iranian coastline as a gross war crime. Jagriti Dave reports from Washington.
5: On the one hand, the president saying that the ceasefire is over, but he said the negotiators could continue, even though he described those negotiations as a waste of time. This mixed messaging could be a strategic ploy aimed at continuing to put pressure on the Iranians. But right now, it does look like the ceasefire is pretty much crumbling, and with that, the prospect of normalization of shipping through the Strait of Hormuz. Mediators at this point are also just scrambling to try to prevent any further escalations.
3: The federal opposition leader has taken aim at One Nation's economic policy platform, describing the party as a column of smoke. The Pauline Hanson-led outfit has seen a dip in recent polling, but is still ahead of the coalition amongst surveyed voters. Angus Taylor accusing the minor party of having bad policies and poor judgment.
6: One Nation was sent us broke. The root cause of our economic crisis is an explosion in government. And One Nation's solution is to double down. A moment of satisfaction isn't worth the eternity of pain that will follow.
3: A recently elected West Australian Labor MP is set to complete a meteoric rise through the ranks and be revealed as Premier Roger Cook's new cabinet minister. Jake Patrick reports.
7: Lansdale MP Daniel Pastorelli is expected to replace outgoing stalwart Paul Papalia, who announced this week he's retiring from politics due to family reasons. The Premier will make the cabinet announcement early this afternoon. Roger Cook will also need to allocate Mr. Papalia's 5 portfolios to other cabinet members, including emergency and corrective services, but that could take days. Mr. Pastorelli won the safe Labor seat of Lansdale just 16 months ago, and was then parachuted into the role as Cabinet Secretary. Kimberley MP Davina Diana is expected to take on that role. Jake Batrick, Perth.
3: A big shake-up of Brisbane flight paths has been unveiled by Air Services Australia, as findings from a long-running probe into Brisbane Airport noise are released. It will involve 4 major changes to arrival and takeoff routes and procedures. Air Services Australia's Head of Community Engagement, Donna Marshall, says it will mean quieter skies for 25 suburbs.
8: Places like Caboolture, Ongaree, the Redcliffe area, Sandstone Point, Wirrum.
3: This is Air News. Firstly to tennis, and the women's finalists have been decided at Wimbledon. Air Sports' Paul Walsh has the details.
9: It will be an old Czech Republic women's final on Saturday when Linda Noskova takes on Catalina Mukova for the Venus Rosewater Dish. 10th seed Mukova was victorious over Coco Gauff in 3 sets, 6-2, 1-6, 7-6, while the 9th seed Noskova proved to be too strong for Marta Kostyu, 6-4, 6-4. For Mukova, it will be her second Grand Slam final appearance, while for Noskova, it will be her first. Meanwhile, after 24 years, the Hewitt name is back into championship calculation here at Wimbledon, with Cruz Hewitt advancing to the semi-finals of the boys' draw after defeating seeds 14, 2 and 9, all in straight sets and all with relative ease. For the 17-year-old, there's still plenty to do.
10: I don't think the job's done yet. You know, I would love to play another good match next match. That's all I'm focusing on right now. But no, I am very happy. I'm just trying to stay level-headed, I guess.
9: Paul Walsh here at Wimbledon for Air Sport.
3: At the FIFA World Cup, France are the first team to secure a spot in the semi-finals following their 2-0 win over Morocco. And in AFL, a massive turnaround from ladder leaders Fremantle last night. After going goalless in the first half, Frio kicked 100 points in the second, beating Sydney by 38 points. The Dock is now two games clear at the top of the AFL's ladder. Tonight, Paul Curtis returns from suspension for North Melbourne as they take on Collingwood at Docklands. Australian Independent Radio News.
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11: This is Triple Y weather. Currently outside, it's 14 degrees. For more information, head to our website, www.triplewy.com.au, and click on weather.
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15: You're listening to Triple Y and this is Life on Mars with Helena. It's 11:07 on the 10th of July and we're in the second hour of the show. The next songs are going to be requests. And we have a request from Trevor, who works at the Royal Adelaide in Stores Department, and he's requested The Angels, We've Got to Get Out of This Place. And then we have another request from Con, who's an Adelaide tradie listening in, and that is George Farragut, One Bourbon, One Scotch, One Beer. And then we have Guri, who worked as a teacher at the Whyalla Secondary School, I think a year or so ago, and he wants to listen to George McRae, Rock Your Baby. So here we go. Another great Australian song and great request, Trevor. The Angels, We're Going to Get Out of This Place.

the bar, feeling groovy, drinking bourbon, scotch, and ice cold beer. I look down the bar for my bartender. I said, look at here, man. Come on down here. He got down there. So what you want?

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I sit there listening to Stevie Ray Vaughan on the jukebox.

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0: One bourbon, one scotch, one beer. And that was for Con, who's a tradie in Adelaide. And then we had George McRae, Rock Your Baby, and that was for Guru, who used to work at Wyler Secondary School. And now we have another request from the Rural Adelaide Stores for Peter, who wants to listen to The Doors' LA Woman. And since you guys do such a good job, you keep the hospital running, here we go. Enjoy The Doors' LA Woman, Peter.

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3: You're listening to Triple Y, and this is Life on Mars with Helena, and we just had LA Woman by the Doors for Peter, who works at the Royal Adelaide Stores Department. Thank you for listening. Coming up, we've got Muddy Waters, Baby Please Don't Go, and Buddy Guy, What's Wrong With That, and Gunsmoke Blues. Here we go. Let's play.

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You're listening to Triple Y, and this is Life on Mars with Helena. I've decided to let the music play. So we listened to Muddy Waters, Baby, Please Don't Go, Buddy Guy, What's Wrong With That, and Buddy Guy featuring Jason Isbell, Gunsmoke Blues. Then we had Willie Williams with Carrie Bell Burnett, You Went Away. Then Etta James, I've Got Dreams to Remember. And just then we had De La Soul featuring Chaka Khan with All Good. I'm going to play Aretha Franklin now, Rocksteady, and that should take us to the news. See you on the other side.

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2: Hello there, I'm Sean Bindley. The Prime Minister will today announce a major sports deal with India after attending a community event in Melbourne. Nelson Scott reports.
3: Overnight, Anthony Albanese and his Indian counterpart spoke to 35,000 members of the Indian diaspora at a cultural extravaganza at Marvel Stadium. The focus of Narendra Modi's visit has so far been on boosting economic ties, including striking a deal which will see Australia export uranium to the subcontinent. The two leaders will today meet the chief executives of Cricket Australia and the AFL at the MCG, where a significant sporting announcement will be made. Mr. Modi will leave the country this afternoon following a luncheon hosted by the Prime Minister.
2: Australia's Foreign Minister says everyone wants a return to stability as the ceasefire between Iran and the US breaks down. Iranian officials have denounced the latest strikes by the US as a war crime, labelling the administration as evil. The United States says it's hit 90 military targets in its latest round of action. Penny Wong says de-escalation is in everyone's interests.
4: People have been feeling it in the hip pocket, which is why we have been calling for some time, de-escalation, ceasefire. We want a return to stability. I think everybody wants a return to stability, and it's very disappointing to see at the moment this ceasefire is really fraying around the edges.
2: The chief executive of Telstra has arrived back in Australia as the telco battles the fallout of its major outage. South Australian police are looking into whether a death in a regional hospital is linked to issues reaching 000 during the meltdown. Independent federal MP Di Lee says more needs to be done to ensure the country's telecommunications network is secure.
5: We're relying so much on technology and not on enough human intervention. And I think this is so critical.
2: One of the big four banks is being accused of axing Australian jobs and sending the work overseas. The Finance Sector Union says the Commonwealth Bank blamed workflow automation and streamlining for axing more than 176 engineering and technology positions, but similar roles have now been advertised at CBA India. FSU National Secretary Julia Angrisano says the bank's boss needs to be upfront about what's going on.
6: If he is genuine about building Australian capability, he can start by not giving Australian jobs to our global partners and by being straight up with his own staff.
2: And Welsh pop star Bonnie Tyler is being remembered as a legendary singer following her death at the age of 75. She's best known for her power ballad, Total Eclipse of the Heart. The BBC's Colin Patterson has more.
7: The song which defined Bonnie Tyler's career. Winning combination of bombastic power ballad and her distinctive raspy vocals, the result of letting out a scream after vocal cord surgery. In 1983, Total Eclipse of the Heart replaced Michael Jackson's Billie Jean at the top of the UK singles chart. Across the Atlantic, she became the first Welsh artist ever to have a US number one. And the song's popularity has lasted, recently passing the landmark of 1 billion plays on Spotify.
2: This is Air News. In rugby, the Wallabies are backing fly half Declan Meredith to deliver when he makes his test debut tomorrow against France at Lang Park. The 27-year-old faces a baptism of fire from the Europeans after injuries to Carter Gordon and Ben Donaldson, but teammate Dylan Peach says Meredith is up to the task.
8: He's going to have an awesome debut. He's not like a young guy that's going to kind of be reckless. I'm super happy for him. He's had an awesome year. Yeah, there's no doubt that he'll go well, and as a back line, we feel really calm with him there because he's really switched on.
2: In AFL news, Fremantle have bounced back from their loss to the Giants, downing the second-place Swans by 38 points at home last night. It was a massive turnaround for the Dockers, who went goalless in the first half before running out winners 111-73. Dockers coach Justin Longmuir says his side were a different team in the second half.
9: It all starts in the contest. We got better at stoppage in the second half, took the ball forward from stoppage in the second half, and put their backs under a lot of pressure, and we were able to lean in and stay focused on what's got us there rather than losing focus.
2: Frio now sit two games clear of the Swans at the top of the AFL ladder. In rugby league, Bronson Cherry has penned a three-year deal to join the Storm from next year after he was granted a release by the Bulldogs. Round 19 kicks off tonight, the Tigers taking on the Warriors. Olympic champion Carly McEwen has withdrawn from the Glasgow Commonwealth Games with glandular fever. Australian Independent Radio News.
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11: This is Triple Y weather. Currently outside, it's 16 degrees. 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
18: You're listening to Triple Y, and this is Life on Mars with Helena. It's 12:05, and it's the 10th of July. This is the last hour of the show, our third hour, and I've decided to play a bit of Disco Fever for a few songs. So coming up, we've got Eddie Floyd and Billy Ocean. Here we go.

ladies and gentlemen, I would like to make an announcement which is only for the people on the inner field and who are participating in the show. The structure of the show is about to break down because people are not listening to instructions. I'm the stage manager and it rests on my hands to keep the show moving. I'm asking all press people to please clear the area so we know who the acts are, and I'm asking the people who are in the acts to please stick under the canopy where they're supposed to be when we call them. Thank you.

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4: 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Coming up, I'm going to play The Four Tops All Night Long, Boogie Wonderland with Earth, Wind and Fire, and Don't Leave Me This Way, Tina Charles, Boogie Nights, Heatwave, and Let It Whip, Daz Band. So here we go.

0: 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He's just brought the new mobile phone, all ready for Friday Night Live. Is anyone on tonight?
1: Don't say all ready.
0: No, no, not quite. Well,
1: we're working on it, folks. We're working on
0: it. It's getting there. Okay, so we're going on to play Boogie Wonderland, Earth, Wind and Fire, and Don't Leave Me This Way, Tina Charles, and Boogie Nights, Heat Wave, and Let It Whip, Daz Band.

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2: Hi, this is Graham. 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
3: You're listening to Triple Y and this is Life on Mars with Helena. Coming up, we've got Bill Withers with Ain't No Sunshine, Four Seasons and Frankie Valli, Oh Wanna Night, and Candy Stanton, Young Hearts, Run Free. 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
1: You're listening to Triple Y, and this is Life on Mars with Helena. I hope you're enjoying this show. A little bit different this afternoon with some quieter, softer, and disco fever. Just going to do a plug. Vig is on tonight with his Choice Cut show. He's going to be playing some blues and soul music and a bit of rock. So make sure that you tune in tonight at 6 o'clock. I'm going to play Paul McCartney now, Live and Let Die, and Venus on Mars.

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1: You're listening to Triple Y and this is Life on Mars with Helena. 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Jason's on with the Old and Grumpy Show. Saturdays we have Living in the 60s with Bill, 70s with Joby. We have Country. And on Sunday we have Cliff with Blues and Michael late on at 10 o'clock with his rock show. So make sure you have a tune in and listen to great music. We also have an album show this weekend. I'm not quite sure what that is yet. So to finish off Life on Mars with Helena today, we're going to finish off with some more songs from David Bowie from his first official live album, was released in October 1974, and he recorded it in July the 10th, 11th, 12th and 13th of that same year. So two more songs from that album, and that is Aladdin Sane and Changes. Have a good day.

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2: I'm Mark Dransfield. The Telstra Chief Executive says she's deeply sorry for the way people were let down by this week's major outage. Vicky Brady has fronted the media just hours after touching down in the country to answer questions about the meltdown.
3: We have let our customers and Australians down. And for that, I am deeply sorry. I understand how much Australians rely on us to keep in touch, to work and stay safe.
2: The telco has confirmed it is assisting South Australian police with investigations into whether there is any connection between the outage and one person's death. A Far North Queensland babysitter is due to appear in court today, accused of hurting children in her care. More from Lee Harrison.
4: Police allege the 26-year-old was babysitting two young children in their Cairns home when she assaulted them on June 20. 4 days later, detectives searched another property where the woman was arrested. She faces four charges, including two counts of common assault and one count of assault occasioning bodily harm and indecent treatment of children. She's due in Cairns court today. Police believe there could be more victims and are calling on families to come forward. Lee Harrison, Air News.
2: The H5 bird flu strain has been detected in an Australian seabird for the first time. The case was detected in South Australia. The federal government says South Australia is rolling out enhanced surveillance where the bird was found. An Australian Big Bash cricket game will be played in India as the government continues to use sport to push its diplomatic agenda. More from federal politics reporter Nelson Scott.
5: True to form for two cricket-loving nations, the Prime Minister is hosting his Indian counterpart here on the hallowed turf of the MCG, where they've met the chief executives of the AFL and Cricket Australia. The pair have confirmed the opening game of the upcoming Big Bash season will be played in Chennai in December, marking the first time a Foreign Cricket League will play a match in India. The fixture will be the cornerstone of the G'day Namaste Festival, a new week-long event to promote Australian culture, business and sport. The leaders have also agreed to boost investment in their respective sporting innovation infrastructure to help both nations prepare for upcoming major events. The decision follows a major deal struck yesterday, which will see Australia export uranium to India. Nelson Scott, MCG, Melbourne.
2: The WA Labor Caucus will meet this afternoon to rubber stamp the newest member of the state's cabinet. Sean Bindley with details.
6: Lansdale MP Daniel Pastorelli is expected to be named, confirming a meteoric rise after being elected to Parliament only 16 months ago. Today will be Senior Minister Paul Papalia's last in Parliament due to family reasons. Business reporter Gary Adshead says Roger Cook will also reveal another appointment.
7: Then it's up for the Premier to nominate who becomes his Cabinet Secretary. And I'm saying that will be the MP for Kimberley, Davina Diana, who has been a Parliamentary Secretary to the Premier for past some months.
2: Checking the Aussie share market, the All Ords is up 47 points at 90.09. One Australian dollar is buying 69.49 US cents. This is Air News. North Melbourne will have key forward Paul Curtis back on deck for tonight's crucial AFL clash with Collingwood as round 18 gets underway. Sarah Patterson reports.
8: Curtis returns for the Roos, having served a 3-match suspension for rough conduct, taking on a Collingwood outfit which has Scott Pendlebury back in its starting 23. In other round 18 news, Geelong has dropped ruckman Mitch Edwards for tomorrow's game against the Giants, who've been forced into 3 changes, including losing Lockie Whitfield to concussion. The Bulldogs have made 5 changes to the team to face the Eagles on Sunday, with Riley West returning, Bailey Williams on the extended bench, and the injured Tim English also named in the side. In the final game of the round, Brisbane has Hugh McCluggage and Dane Zorko back from injury to face Essendon. Sarah Patterson, S Sport.
2: Brisbane's NRLW win over Cronulla was a history maker for Tamika Upton, who became the first player in the league to notch up 50 career tries. She managed a hat trick as the Broncos edged out the Sharks by 6 points. Coach Scott Prince says it was a massive victory for the side.
0: In particular, the way we started, and the Sharks just never gave up. You know, they fought to the end and it needed something special out there to get the victory, and obviously nice to have Meeks in your team as well. But good victory for us, and very happy to get back to Queensland tomorrow with the 2 points.
2: And two goals in rapid succession have seen France down Morocco 2-0 to reach the World Cup semis. Australian Independent Radio News.
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9: 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Currently outside, it's 17 degrees. For more information, head to our website, www.triplewy.com.au, and click on weather.
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12: 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And we're going to start off with our Australian content today, and we're going to be featuring Australian guitarist Tommy Emmanuel, who was born William Thomas Emmanuel on the 31st of May in 1955. He was one of six children, and he was born in Misswell Brook in New South Wales. And he released many award-winning recordings as a solo artist, and in June 2010, Emmanuel was appointed a member of the Order of Australia. In 2019, he was inducted to the Australian Country Music Roll of Renown. And in 2019, he was listed by Music Radar as the best acoustic guitarist in the world. I'm just going to start off by playing Tommy and Emmanuel featuring Jason Isabel, Deep River Blues.

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7: 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We're featuring an Australian artist, Tommy Emmanuel, who is a guitarist. And we're going to continue on. And I'm going to talk a little bit more about his early days. So he received his first guitar age 4, and he was taught by his mum. And by the age of 6, he was working as a professional musician with his older brother Phil, and his father created a family band when they sold their home, and he took his family on the road touring Australia. In 1966, his father passed away, and in his teens he moved to Sydney, where he won a string of talent contests. In the late 1970s, he played drums with his brother Phil in the group Gold Rush. In 86 to 88 and 1995, he rejoined the line-up of leading New Zealand and Australians' 1970s rock group Dragon that had reformed in 1982, and he was touring with them, including the 1987 tour with Tina Turner. He left the group to embark on a solo career. And in 1994, Emmanuel relocated from Australia to Nashville, Tennessee. And in July 1999, he was commented that Emmanuel was a fearless finger-picking guitar player and was awarded Tommy Certified Guitar Player. In 2000. In December 7, he was diagnosed with heart problems, which forced him to take a break from the hectic touring schedule, and he returned to full-time touring in early 2008. I'm going to play another song of his, and that is Tommy Emmanuel and David Grimson and Brian Sutton with Watson Blues.

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1: You're listening to Triple Y, and this is The Secrets to Living a Long and Happy Life with Helena. After Emmanuel had his heart problems, he returned to full-time touring in early 2008. In 2023, he opened up that behind the scenes he was privately grappling with drug addiction, and he was lucky he survived. He took himself into therapy, and that's how he's overcome that. In 2025, Emmanuel was awarded honorary doctorate by University of Newcastle for his contributions to music on a global scale. And at age 60, he became a father. I'm going to play one more song, and that is Ian Cooper with Tommy Emmanuel, Blues Full Text, and All the Blues.

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2: You're listening to Triple Y, and this is the Secrets to Living a Long and Happy Life, celebrating well-being, purpose, inclusion and ability, playing music by musicians with health conditions and disabilities. And I'm Helena, your host. We're going to go on to the next musician that we will feature, and that is John Duffy, who is known as Jet Black. He's a drummer and founder member of The Stranglers. I'm going to talk a little bit first about The Stranglers. They're an English rock band. They were formed in Surrey in 1974, and they were active from 1975 to 1990. They had 23 UK top 40 singles and 20 UK top 40 albums to date, spanning over five decades. The Stranglers are amongst the longest surviving bands to have originated in the British punk scene. They were actually had aggressive, non-compromise attitude, and they were identified by the media with that emerging punk rock scene. The music styles explored a variety of musical styles from new wave, art rock, gothic rock, and sophisticated pop. Their major success was with their 1982 single Golden Brown, and other hits included Peaches, No More Heroes, Strange Little Girl, Skin Deep and Always the Sun. The members of the band, original members, were Jet Black, drums, percussion, Hugh Cornwell, lead and backing vocals and guitar, Dave Greenfield, keyboards, backing and lead vocals, John Ellis, guitar, backing vocals, and Paul Roberts, lead vocals and percussion. And the current members are Gene Jacques Burnell, and he's bass, lead and backing vocals, Baz Warne, guitar, backing vocals and lead vocals, Jim McCauley, drums, percussion, backing vocals, and Toby Hounsham, keyboards and backing vocals. I'm going to play No More Heroes and Skin Deep from The Stranglers. Here we go.

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1: You're listening to Triple Y, and this is The Secrets to Living a Long and Happy Life with your host, me, Helena. The time is 1:33. It's the 10th of July, and it's a stunning winter's day again in Wyala. I'm going to continue on talking about the Stranglers and the founder and drummer, Brian John Duffy, known as Jet Black. Now, he last performed with the band in 2015, and he officially retired in 2008. He also wrote a short book

addressed this issue with his patent Jet Black Power bass drum pedal, which enabled bass drum to be played anywhere and yet remain playable. In March 2007, the Stranglers announced on their website that Black was suffering from atrial fibrillation and regular heartbeat, and he needed time out to recover. And he returned to playing in June 2007, and he permanently retired from performing outside the UK due to the strain of the lengthy travel. When he was away, absent, Jeff's Black temporary replacement was his full-time drum technician in Barnard, and he developed chest pains, and during the Stranglers 2010-2011 UK tours, he came back and Black performed at every gig, played in full sets approximately 90 minutes in length. In 2012, Black was taken to hospital after falling ill, and shortly before the Stranglers concert at the Oz Academy in Oxford, and he was replaced again with Barney during the gig. I'm going to play Stranglers' The Peaches and I Was the Sun. Like, I'm a real fan of the Stranglers. I had I used to have a tape of the Stranglers, and I used to play it to death, especially in the kitchen at home. And I remember my big sister Anita, she's the oldest in the family. When I was playing it, she heard the song Peaches and she said, "Helena, that's rude." So I'll never forget that. I don't think I really realised at the time. I was only around 15. But here you go. This is the Peaches, the Stranglers' Peaches, and then Always the Sun.

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1: You're listening to Triple Y, and this is The Secret to Living a Long and Happy Life. And we're talking about, Black was taken to hospital before the Stranglers concert at the Academy in Oxford, and he was replaced by Bernard during the gig. And it was confirmed that the illness was severe chest infection, and he didn't rejoin that tour. In March 2013, the Stranglers tour, Black played the second half of the opening set, drumming on 10 songs, and Jim McCartney played the first half of the set on a separate smaller drum kit. In 2014, the Ruby Anniversary Tour appearances was sporadic, and Black did not take part in the 2016 tour due to his physical health, and eventually Black died from respiratory problems at his home in Wales on the 6th of December 2022, aged 84. And the Stranglers' success was founded on his determination and drive. So he was very determined and kept on working as much as he could, suffering from illnesses. So I'm going to play I would say it's probably one of the most well-known Stranglers songs, and that is Golden Brown, and then the Stranglers' Strange Little Girl. And I have to say, I reckon Always the Sun and Golden Brown and Strange Little Girl are my favourites. So here we go.

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2: Okay, that was The Stranglers, Golden Brown, The Strange Little Girl, in memory of Brian John Duffy, known as Jet Black, the English drummer and founding member of The Stranglers. Okay, we've got 7 minutes to 2 o'clock, and I'm going to do one more artist, and that is Janet Jackson, and I'm going to play the song Janet Jackson and Missy Elliott's Son of a Gun. And just in recent years, Jackson has opened up about her mental health experiences by sharing her story. She aims to reduce stigma and encourage others to seek help. Janet Jackson actively supports mental health organisations, and she has partnered with the National Alliance on Mental Health Illness to promote awareness. The singer uses her platform to encourage mental health education, and she emphasises the need for accessible treatment options, especially in underserved communities. Jackson's advocacy also extends to the youth mental health, and she has spoken at schools and youth organisations about building resilience and self-esteem. And she often shares positive affirmations and coping strategies with her followers on social media. Janet Jackson was born in 1966 on May the 16th, and she is an American singer, songwriter, actress and dancer, and she is the 10th and youngest child of the Jackson family. And Janet had a son on January the 3rd 2017 at age 50, and she's starred in multiple television shows in the 1970s and 80s, and she's her accolades include 5 Grammy Awards, 11 Billboard Music Awards, 11 American Music Awards, 10 MTV Video Music Awards, and 8 Guinness World Records entries. And in 2019, she was inducted into the Rock and Roll Hall of Fame. And she's recently toured in Japan. Okay, here we go. Janet Jackson and Missy Elliott, Son of a Gun.
3: Ha ha, hoo hoo, thought you'd get the money too. Greeting, greeting, greeting, try to have that cake and eat it too.
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2: I'm Mark Dransfield. Veteran broadcaster and former Senator Darren Hinch has died at age 82. The man known as the Human Headline had been navigating health battles in recent years. Hinch made his mark in newspapers before moving into radio, where he dominated the airwaves in Melbourne and Sydney. He also hosted a current affairs show on TV.
3: Seems pretty selective for Telecom to try to absolve itself of responsibility for the lucrative fantasy phone call business. It's like owning a brothel and pretending not to know or refusing to acknowledge what goes on inside.
2: Hinch also spent time in jail after naming a convicted pedophile on air. Telstra says it's identified the issue which triggered a major meltdown of its network and blocked hundreds of 000 calls. More from Jack Hahn.
4: The embattled telco CEO touching down this morning from an overseas holiday. Vicky Brady flying straight into a storm, forced to front up over the outage and the more than 600 000 calls that failed. The company claiming the person who died in South Australia is not on their records. The boss admits it took nearly 4 hours until she found out about the major meltdown on Wednesday. Ms Brady says she's deeply sorry.
5: We have let our customers and Australians down.
4: Telstra executives have identified the issue, blaming an update to time codes, denying recent job cuts caused the mishap. Both the CEO and CFO have dodged questions about compensation and would not be drawn on whether they will give up their annual multi-million dollar bonuses. Jack Hahn reporting.
2: The deadly H5N1 bird flu has been detected in a native Australian bird for the first time. CSIRO testing has confirmed the greater crested tern died from the virus, bringing the total number of confirmed cases in Australia to 12. Federal Agriculture Minister Julie Collins says the bird was sharing a coastal range with infected migratory birds at the Robe Marina in South Australia.
6: Our scientists are undertaking further work to establish the potential pathway that resulted in the Australian seabird's infection. What we do know is that this is a coastal seabird that has an overlapping coastal range with migratory seabirds that have previously tested positive for H5.
2: Testing is continuing on another suspected positive case. A Perth postal worker's been charged after allegedly tampering with packages last month. That's after Australia Post reported the suspected thefts to federal police, who reviewed security camera video and allegedly linked lost packages to the 57-year-old man's shift patterns. The ABC reports a search of the man's home and car found $34,000 in cash. New data shows two-thirds of Australians have seen or been a victim of racism in the workplace. The Australian Institute of Health and Safety is calling on governments to change workplace health and safety laws to better protect employees. Institute Chair Celia Antonovsky says productivity is affected by racism.
7: They aren't having the most productive conversations with their colleagues, and ultimately they'll probably decide to leave that workplace. Those outcomes are all really terrible, not only for the individual, but for the workplace itself.
2: And repeating our top story, veteran broadcaster and former Senator Darren Hinch has died at age 82. The man known as the Human Headline had been navigating health battles in recent years. This is AIR News. First to tennis, and there's more semi-finals action tonight at Wimbledon. And for his preview, here's AIR Sports' Paul Walsh.
8: Tonight is men's semi-finals night here at SW19, with the number 2 seed Alexander Zverev to take on the new local hero and qualifier Arthur Ferry. The Brit has only 5 previous Grand Slam appearances on his CV, with none going past the second round, so his mindset for this match is quite simple.
9: I'm ready for it. I have nothing to lose. I'm just going to go out there and just put my game on the court, do what I've done, believe in myself, and we'll see where that takes me.
8: The second match has the number 1 seed Jannik Sinner taking on the 39-year-old Novak Djokovic. While Sinner cruised through his quarterfinals match in straight sets, the Joker was on court for 5 hours and 15 minutes, which might eventually be a deciding factor in the result of the match. However, most interest for Aussies will be the Cruz Hewitt semi-finals match in the boys' draw. The son of a Wimbledon champion has breezed through his previous four rounds and has every chance of making his first junior Grand Slam final.
2: AFL, and tonight North Melbourne welcomes back Paul Curtis from suspension for their clash against Collingwood at Marvel Stadium. In the NRL, round 19 gets underway tonight with the Warriors taking on the Tigers. Meantime, the Storm has confirmed the signing of Bronson Sherry on a three-year deal, keeping him at the club until the end of 2029. Australian Independent Radio News.
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11: This is Triple Y weather. Currently outside, it's 17 degrees. For more information, head to our website, www.triplewy.com.au, and click on weather.
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1: I'm Mark Dransfield. Darren Hinch, known as the human headline, has died at the age of 82. He reportedly passed away in his sleep overnight. Hinch first made his mark in newspapers before moving into radio, including in Sydney, Melbourne and Adelaide. He entered politics, winning a seat in the Senate. He wrote books, he was a foreign correspondent, and he fronted a nightly current affairs TV show. Plus, he spent many years working to bring convicted pedophiles to justice.
2: And I believe, I still believe, these men have no right to be able to go about their foul business under a cloak of court-sanctioned secrecy. And I believe they must be named. The campaign cannot end because too many children are still at risk. And if I put myself at risk again, well, that's life.
1: The Telstra boss says she's deeply sorry for the mass outage, but insists planned protocols were followed as the meltdown unfolded. Vicky Brady has rejected suggestions that job cuts are linked to the timekeeping glitch, which spread through the national network. She says the focus for now is making sure the network is stable and getting to the bottom of exactly what occurred.
3: We understand how much people rely on Telstra services, including the role we play in 000. So I would just reinforce our services are working as normal, particularly 000. We are seeing it work as normal, so people can have confidence.
1: One Nation says it's not the enemy as it urges the coalition to work with the minor party ahead of the next election. More from Federal Politics editor Michael Packey.
4: Opposition leader Angus Taylor has used a major speech to launch a scathing attack against One Nation, arguing the minor party would lead Australia to an eternity of pain if it were to ever win government. Mr. Taylor is trying to appease some of his own MPs who've been urging him to take a tougher stance against the Pauline Hanson-led outfit.
5: It's a one-person show. Policies are incoherent. They don't add up.
4: Senator Hanson is currently in the UK meeting right-wing groups and politicians. She's released a video statement urging Mr. Taylor to work with her.
6: Angus, I'm not your enemy.
4: The most recent polls have shown some of the shine is starting to come off One Nation, but it's still second after Labor, leaving the coalition in its wake. Michael Packey reporting.
1: The opening game of this summer's Big Bash cricket season will be played in India for the first time. The Prime Minister has been holding talks with his Indian counterpart at the MCG alongside sporting legends and current players. The T20 match between the Melbourne Renegades and Perth Scorchers will take place in Chennai. Anthony Albanese says an event to boost Australian investment will run alongside the fixture.
7: It will kick off a week-long G'day Namaste Festival of Australian Sport, Culture and Business Engagement. There will be a senior business delegation led by the Business Council of Australia.
1: And a private island 50 kilometres from Hobart has been listed for sale. Pulse Tasmania reports Fulham Island is expected to fetch between $3 and $4 million. The largely undeveloped island is close to 10 hectares in size, and to get to it, you need your own boat or helicopter. This is Air News. Having been a finalist in the last FIFA World Cup, France has again made it through to the semi-finals, as Air Sports' Graham Davis reports.
8: France became the first team to reach the FIFA World Cup 2026 semi-finals with a 2-0 win over Morocco. Mbappe seemed to be far from his best and even had a poorly struck penalty saved in the first half after he'd been brought down in the box. However, in the 60th minute, he redeemed himself by curling a right-foot shot into the far corner from the edge of the penalty area. 6 minutes later, and Dembele's strike from a similar distance was just as accurate and enough to seal the win. It was another impressive performance by France, and it will face either Spain or Belgium next, while Morocco bowed out to the same opponent as 4 years ago. Graham Davis for Air Sport.
1: Coco Gauff has failed to capitalise on a match point as she lost a three-set epic to Carolina Mukva in the Wimbledon semi-finals. The American says she gave it all she could.
9: It just takes moments like this to learn from and have a more of a clear, concise plan of what I want to do, but at the end of the day, I left it all out there.
1: It'll be an all-Czech final with Mukva taking on Linda Noskva. And Olympic champion Kayleigh McEwen says she's gutted to have to miss the Commonwealth Games after being diagnosed with glandular fever. Australian Independent Radio News.
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10: This is Triple Y weather. Currently outside, it's 18 degrees. For more information, head to our website, www.triple-y.com.au, and click on weather.

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0: means, or what do you do?
1: Oh, well, basically, business management is running all of the day-to-day operations, sales, everything to do with running the business every day.
0: What does a day in the life of you managing workforce extensions look like? What are the hours like? What are your workload like? What do you actually do?
1: So our business, Workforce Extensions, is a labour hire company. And we're pretty much a 24/7 business. The phone is on around the clock every day of the week. I think we get a day off on Good Friday. Not too many people work on Good Friday or Christmas Day. They give us a bit of time off as well. But basically, you're available when you've got candidates, labourers or workers out to work. We're available just in case something happens, just in case they need us, just in case a client needs us. We're there. So every day, I guess a lot of the times if we're dealing with a new client, I'll go out and introduce new candidates to a client if they're first day to start up and ease the relationship between the candidate and the client. So new person, new job, you want them to feel as comfortable as possible. So we go out, do the introduction, then it's basically back to the office and start working on any open jobs that we've got. Looking for new jobs, looking for new candidates so that we can fill that circle.
0: Why did you decide to get into business management and specifically with workforce extensions?
1: I didn't really make a conscious decision to get into business management. It just sort of evolved. So I started when I left school. I started in supermarkets. I worked for Kmart when I was 15 in Port Pirie after school. And then when I left school, I worked for Foodland. I started just as a trainee manager with Foodland and sort of evolved into supermarket manager. Then went into sales and sales management and then came back to business management after a time as a sales manager. And we opened the Telstra shop in the City Plaza. In Whyalla. That's when we came back to Whyalla. I opened that store. Fast forward a few years, went into labour hire, and for different reasons, I went out on my own again and started my own business.
0: So how long have you been a business manager at Workforce Extensions?
1: So we started Workforce Extensions in December 21. So we've only really been going for 18 months.
0: Okay.
1: We're on that journey.
0: So from day one, how long did it take before you were fluent in business management? Did you have to do some courses? Is it TAFE? Is it uni?
1: So if I go right back to the trainee manager days in the supermarket, I work for a company called Yadunda Farmers. They've been around for a long time. They sort of transitioned their business into supermarkets and they had a trainee manager program. So we were put through some theoretical courses and to help us with our training on day-to-day management skills and processes. And over the years, I guess you read a lot of books and get an understanding of how things work. And there's a lot of trial and error that when you've got your own business can cost you a bit of money as well. So you learn from those mistakes. And yeah, I guess every day you're still learning those. I don't think that I've mastered business management. We do enough that we go okay, but we still learn from our mistakes.
0: Definitely be evolving, especially with different laws and rulings that have been brought in.
1: Labour is such a moving target, I suppose, with all the different laws. The government likes to change laws and sometimes for the good of the employees and sometimes not so good for the employer, but you need to stay on top of that so that you can pivot and move to make the right choices for your candidates and your clients.
0: So Workforce Extensions, you've only been doing that for a couple of years, but you have been doing business management for a long time. So what changes have you seen in business management over that span?
1: Biggest change is the same as everybody sees day to day. The implementation of technology in business is one that you really need to stay on top of because you can bring so many efficiencies into your business. You know, I guess when I first started in supermarkets, you had the old cardboard clock-in machine, you know, where it used to print onto your time card every week. I mean, now we've got an app on your phone that our candidates fill in each day and then send to us, but it also goes to the client as well. The technology side of it just is amazing and it just makes things easy in business. The flow on from that to, you know, with the touch of a button from the candidate putting their times in, turns out to money going into their account on one side and an invoice going to the client on the other. It's really really a seamless process through that technology. So I think that's probably the biggest change over the years that's been easy to adapt to.
0: So what do you like most about the job?
1: I deal with people. you know, dealing with people every day, you just

0: don't know what you're going to get. Most days you get to meet fantastic people, you know, whether that's a client or a candidate or another stakeholder in the business. You're dealing with different people every day, and the stories and this kind of thing, you know, their history, you get to know every day and you get to hear every day. So it's always amazing to deal with people on a regular basis.
1: Some people love it, some people hate it. I can tell you're a man who loves it.
0: Yeah, I just think I like people and I like talking to people. I like talking full stop, but, you know, like talking to people and sharing stories, and this gives us a good opportunity to do that and helping people.
1: Good stuff. So what tools would you use the most in business management and / for workforce extensions, and do you have a favourite tool?
0: The tools that we use mainly are computers and phones.
1: Excel spreadsheet?
0: Excel. Well, it's funny. I'm actually a bit of an Excel king. So, yeah, I like to build a spreadsheet for management of your business, which is basically your dashboard. You know, we've got different spreadsheets throughout the business. And I guess the other tool is your phone. And that's generally welded to my ear most of the day. So that's probably our tools, is the phone and the laptop.
1: So what's been one of the highlights of your career? We should probably talk workforce extensions. I know you've been doing it since 21, but what's been a highlight? Obviously, you help people to get employed and you help businesses seek employees.
0: Yes, that's right. I guess not that you don't do it for, you know, it's like a footballer. You don't do it for the trophies, but last year we were Rookie of the Year for the franchise. So Workforce Extensions is a national franchise with 25 franchises all over Australia, and we were Rookie of the Year last year. It's been a long time since I've been called a rookie, but we were Rookie of the Year last year, and which is really good because a lot of the franchises are in big cities across Australia, Melbourne, Perth, Brisbane, Sydney. Our little business in Whyalla is punching well above its weight. So I guess the success of our business is probably one of the best parts of it.
1: That is awesome. And speaking of which, we should actually talk a bit about that, because this meshes in perfectly with this show, because we're talking to trades and occupations and everything in between. What kind of workers do you actually have?
0: So we predominantly focus on blue collar and white collar. So we do everything across all of the industries. If you drive down the street in Whyalla and see a business, there's a chance that we can supply a candidate for it or a person for it. So we do a bit with the steelworks, not directly with GFG, but a lot of the subcontractors. We do labourers, fitters, boilermakers, electricians, all of those trades, LV mechanics, diesel fitters, right through to office people, admin people. We've got warehouse workers, one of the food distributors and things like that in town. So there's no real limits on what we do.
1: So you're tripping over trades, basically.
0: Yeah, it's good. So, and that, again, gives us the variety of people that we deal with. So
1: definitely. Oh, thanks very much for taking the time out of your day to come in and talk to us about business management and workforce extensions. Hopefully our listeners have a better understanding of what a business manager actually does on a day-to-day basis. And don't forget, if this career sounds like something you'd be interested in studying or training for, visit your local TAFE SA on more info on how to make it happen. Thanks, Ben.
0: Thanks, mate.

the cell, remember? If you love somebody, set them free. That's how it is with me. But you know I'll always come back. And then she kisses me. And somewhere I hear a door slam. So I say, fine.

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1: This is Triple Y weather. Currently outside, it's 18 degrees. 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
2: Tell me why you've been so cold. What did I do to you that's so bad? 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Why it can't be like how it was then. I lost my best friend.

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1: 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Currently outside, it's 17 degrees. 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
1: Welcome to The World on Friday, the 10th of July. I'm Sean Bindley from Australian Independent Radio News. A two-day NATO summit has wrapped up in Turkey, with leaders committing to collective defence and the principle that an attack on one is an attack on all. The pledge comes despite US President Donald Trump threatening to sever trade ties with Spain and take control of Greenland due to a long-standing grievance over European military spending. William Denslow reports from the Turkish capital Ankara.
2: Arms deals worth more than $50 billion and a renewed commitment from NATO allies that an attack on one is an attack on all. On the surface, a successful summit as far as NATO's Secretary General Mark Rutte is concerned. That's not to say there wasn't trepidation during the 2 days of leaders' meetings here in the Turkish capital, most of it centering around the US President Donald Trump. He once again threatened to take control of Greenland. He once again threatened tariffs on a European nation, this time Spain. The common thread between those two, his long-standing belief that Europe is not doing enough to take sufficient ownership of collective security on the European continent. But President Trump came away from Ankara in a positive tone, saying there's a huge sense of love and unity amongst the 32 members of the military alliance. William Denslow, Ankara.
1: US President Donald Trump has declared his ceasefire with Iran to be over, while also threatening Spain at the NATO summit, which concluded on Wednesday with more than 50 billion euros, around $55 billion, in new arms deals. The summit also saw a face-to-face meeting between President Trump and Ukrainian President Volodymyr Zelensky, with the two leaders discussing possible locations for peace talks with Russia. President Zelensky has been pressing allies for more air defence systems as Russian strikes continue to hit Ukrainian cities. Ross Cullen reports from Paris.
3: At one point, the US president was discussing possible peace talks with the Russian leader, where geographically they could take place in the world. The Ukrainian president has previously suggested somewhere in the Middle East or Turkey or Switzerland. Donald Trump wondered if Volodymyr Zelensky might go to Moscow. Volodymyr Zelensky said it was too dangerous for him to go to Moscow at the moment because there were so many Ukrainian drones attacking the Russian capital.
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5: This is Triple Y weather. Currently outside, it's 15 degrees. For more information, head to our website, www.triplewy.com.au, and click on weather.
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0: Very good evening, Wyala, and wherever you may be listening throughout the Spencer Gulf or interstate, even online. Very good evening to you. I hope it's going well as we enter this weekend. My name's Vig. I'm here with Choice Cuts for the next 2 hours. That was Rhino Bucket with Beg for Your Love. Great rock and roll from that band. Following me, we have Naya. She's coming in at 8 o'clock to take you through till 10. And but Jason, I've been told, is not coming in tonight, so we'll go into Mr. Music unless Naya decides to stay back for a little bit longer. We never know. But yes, that's what's going on now. I'm here, as I say, for the next 2 hours. I've got some great music. Got female tracks for the next three in my next bracket. Absolutely top tracks they are. I've got something from everything tonight. Something from the band that will be playing here tomorrow week at Lefty's, 63 Deluxe. Of course, with King Brown, they'll be there. Be there or be square. Should be a great night of rhythm and blues and a little bit of rock and roll, no doubt. But I've got a list of unknowns, you might say, tonight to play. But all really good music. I'm sure you're going to get into it. So without further ado, here we go. This is Carice Eden.
1: This is

Oh, how good, how good. Melanie C, I should say, out front of the Jules Holland Orchestra. Just love those ivories at the end. G'day, Spargo. If you listen, I know you're a keyboard fan. I think you must have impressed with that too. Brilliant music there. Before that, you heard Imelda May with Top to Bottom Boogie, and Carice Eden starting that off, Australia's own absolute brilliant voice. With Move Over on Triple Y FM, it's 21 minutes past 6 and it's 15 degrees outside, going for about roughly the same for the next week, 15, 16 and maybe 17, so get used to it. It's not too bad when the sun comes out though, eh? Very good evening to Carol, who ever listens to my show. Very good evening to you, Carol, and I hope your shoulder is getting so much better and everything's all right with you. Big cheerio to Carpo, Bully and Deb, who always listen in as well. I hope things are good in your neck of the woods, guys. Everyone seems to be in the wars in some way or another. But there's only one way out, eh? And up, go for the sun. What have I got? I've got now something from ABCD. Yeah, that's right. I didn't say it wrong. Monster Truck and AC/DC. I did get that one right. So that's what I've got for you next. Just a reminder of what's coming up in tomorrow week, next Saturday, the 18th of July. Is that right? Tomorrow, 10th? Yeah, that's right, it is. At the Lefties Left Hand Club, King Brown and 63 Deluxe, two excellent bands from Adelaide, rhythm and blues bands. Great stuff. They've been here before. They were here September last year, I reckon. Went down and caught them, bought a few albums. Fuck, really good. Well worth the whatever it is to get in. I'm not sure. Great value, though. Always is at Lefties. So keep that one in mind. That's tomorrow week, the 18th of July. And tickets sell fast. It's not a big venue, but it's a cozy venue. It's a brilliant venue for that style of music. So there you go, 18th of July, 63 Deluxe, King Brown. Starting to sound like Burnsy. without further ado, now have I got it in the right one, I reckon. I think it's that one. You're on Triple Y FM. This is a band from Sweden, ABCD, paying homage to our boys. 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
2: God, I've

ACDC there with Thunderstruck, Australia's greatest rock band, probably in a lot of people's minds anyway. Before that, you heard Monster Truck with Get My Things and Go, and 21 Gun Salute came from ABCD. Yeah, ABCD, that's right, from Sweden, and they just play, obviously, everything ACDC, because they really love them. Homage to our kings. So, very good evening going out to Simon and Glenn. They're tuned in from Port Neal. Very good evening, guys. Having a few ports, no doubt. It'd be quite chilly there near the ocean, but a beautiful, beautiful spot that it is. So, Glenn and Simon, hope you're enjoying the show. And I know Simon's been pretty busy with a lot of reconstructions lately. Yeah, we'll get to it. We'll get down there. give Dennis a call. Say no more. Also, to... can't reach my sheet there. To Ando and Chrissy, if they're listening, very good evening to you guys. I haven't mentioned you for a while, but you haven't listened for a while. But said you were tonight, so there you go. Give you a big cheerio. Rightio. Now, I've got some Ray Beadle. I've got a band called Bad Press. Now, this is a band that Dave Shoemaker used to be in. Probably still is. I don't know. He goes in different guises. But Shoey will be here tomorrow week with King Brown and 63 Deluxe, two excellent bands from Adelaide, rhythm and blues bands. They'll be playing live at Lefty's. Tickets go pretty quick for a venue like that, and they're not real. You can't get lots, if you know what I mean. But anyway.

0: You Right.
1: Mama's Got You Right, 63 Deluxe there, who will be appearing tomorrow week at the Left Hand Club. Be there or be square, along with, of course, King Brown. So two great bands are hitting Whyalla. Well worth going for a listen. Before that, you heard Bad Press with House of Cards and Ray Beadle starting off that track with that bracket with Southbound. Just love Ray Beadle. Brilliant guitarist. Great to watch on stage. Mesmerizing. And hopefully, just hopefully, Little Bird tweeted that he's touring over this way. So he might hit Whyalla again. Keep your ears out for that one. Very good evening to Deb and Darren, if they're listening. I know they usually do, so if you've got your ears on, guys, I hope you're enjoying the show. Also to Michael and Sharon. Sharon's been in a bit of a wars just lately, and Michael's doing the right thing by looking after her. So things are on the mend, though, from what I hear. Very good evening to you, Michael. Hope you dig the show as well. What else have I got? Yeah, actually, I have this little snippet that came out about a fortnight ago, just after my last show. So an asteroid impact crater in Western Australia's Pilbara has been dated to 3 billion years old, with Curtin University researchers confident it is the oldest known asteroid impact crater in the world. They say it dates to the Archean Eon, a time when Earth's earliest continents were just beginning to form. The craters are difficult to date because over billions of years, rockets are altered by heat, pressure and fluids, which can obscure or reset the origin impact signals. Amazing how it got pretty boring at the end there. But the first part was pretty good. We can lay claim to having the oldest impact crater in the world. So on to something a little bit more lighthearted before I hit you with some other excellent music. I've got some Third Eye Blind, Killing Heidi, and a great track from Teddy Swims for you. But before that, two old guys, one who was 80 and one was 87, were sitting on a park bench one morning. The 87-year-old had just finished his morning jog and wasn't even short of breath. The 80-year-old was amazed at the guy's stamina and asked him what he did to have so much energy. The 87-year-old said, "Well, I eat rye bread every day. It keeps your energy level high and you have great stamina with the ladies." So on the way home, the 80-year-old stopped at the bakery. As he was looking around, the sales lady asked if he needed any help. He said, "Do you have any rye bread?" She said, "Yes, there's a whole shelf of it. Would you like some?" He said, "I want 5 loaves. She said, "My goodness, 5 loaves? By the time you get to the third loaf, it'll be hard." He replied, "I can't believe everybody knows about this stuff but me." I might have to buy some rye bread.

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1: This is Triple Y weather. Currently outside, it's 14 degrees. 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

Daddy Swims on Triple Y FM as I get caught munching on a cookie. Got to keep my energy up, don't I? So that was Daddy Swims with Goodbye's Been Good to You. Great voice that guy's got. Absolutely brilliant album. Killing Heidi before that with Mascara, great Australian talent. And starting it off, Third Eye Blind with Never Let You Go on Triple Y FM. So I've got to say big cheerio to Cuss, who late tuning in tonight, but he's got a lot on his mind. I reckon he's just celebrating too much after New South Wales won the tri-state series, the bloody, what do you call it, State of Origin. Yeah, damn it, being a Queensland supporter and being up there, it was pretty shit. But shit happens, as they say. So very good evening to Cuss. Enjoy. Hope you choke on your custard. Nah, not really, mate. What else have I got for you now? I've got some really great music for you now. Now, you wouldn't have heard, a lot of people wouldn't have heard of these guys. The Blind Boys of Alabama, Wilson Pickett, yes, maybe. Little Milton, maybe. Cab Calloway, for sure. So I got four tracks from these guys. Really great blues. You're going to enjoy that, I hope, anyway. First of all, I've got to make sure I've got it in the right one, which I have, because I've stuffed up a couple of times tonight. That's what happens when you're not on for a while. But anyway, The Blind Boys of Alabama. See if I got this one right. This is track is called I Can See. And no, I knew I'd get that bloody wrong. Let's try again. Track two, bang, this one. Talk about blind boys. It's probably me. Here we go. Bit of funk and a bit of soul. Triple YFM. Tell your friends. At least the music's good.

Ah, how good. How good was that? Cab Calloway, man who's been around for a long time. He's no longer with us anymore. But St. James Infirmary, I just love that. When I heard that, I said, I got to play that. That was absolutely awesome. Before that, you heard Little Milton with Love is a Gamble. Wilson Pickett, Save Me. And starting it off was the Blind Boys of Alabama with I Can See on Triple Y FM. It is 19 minutes past 7. That leaves me about 40 minutes to play for you. Of course, Naya follows me in tonight. And following Naya, depending on how long she goes, because there's no limit, because Jason won't be in at 10 o'clock. He's otherwise detained. First time in years that I can't remember Jason missing a show. But there you have it. We all fall to these things. So, Naya, as long as you like. And then in the morning, of course, you can wake up with Burnsy. He'll take you through to 12 o'clock. When you can pick up with the Spirit of the 60s with Bill. Brilliant show that is. Best show on the station. Spirit of the 70s or something like that with Joby comes on at 2 o'clock. And then John, who with the country show, plays. I'm not sure if he does that live or if it's recorded, but a bit of country for everyone. So, something to entertain you right through the night. This week, yeah, as Helena said, not sure what the album show is or who's doing it, but... you'll be advised, no doubt, when that is settled. And if you didn't catch Helena's show today, bad luck. Brilliant show that it was. Really entertaining. A lot of good music on that show. Every Friday, of course, you can catch Helena from 10 to 12, I think it is. And then she does another specialised show, which, by the way, has been nominated for a Bilby Award. So we wait with bated breath on that. So congratulations, Helena, on your nomination. And well-deserved. Rightio, yeah, sticking with sort of the blues here because it was that sort of night for me. I've got a beautiful track coming up next, absolutely stunning track. Some B.B. King, I won't tell you who it is, you can figure it out. B.B. King and Buddy Guy, who Helena played today as well, some brilliant Buddy Guy, superb artist that he is. I've only got the one track from him, I'll have to start investing, but this is a brilliant track. It's just sex on music. What can I say? You'll understand when I hear it. When you hear it, it's just really grooves the right way, you know. Yeah. Well, shut up and play. Triple YFM. Tell your friends.

0: Buddy Guy on Triple Y FM, and yeah, What Kind of Woman Is This? Absolutely brilliant track. I just love that slow grind about it. Before that, you heard BB King with The Thrill Is Gone, and I Put a Spell on You, starting that off from Nina Simone, who is just absolutely wonderful. What a voice that woman had. Superb. What is it? 7:34, 25 minutes to 7. That's how long I've got left to play for you. And of course, Naya comes in to take your requests, I dare say. So if you've got anything that you like, for sure, ring her up. Naya will accommodate you. I'm not sure if Emily's going to be with her or not, but we'll see. We'll see. What have I got now? Oh, yeah, there. So with the World Cup being on and Australia being such a great sporting nation, I've got a track here from the 12th Man who sort of fits the bill, being the World Cup and all the hard-to-pronounce names that they've got over there. You know, it's quite amusing when you see the different nationalities, you know, like the Serbians and Yugoslavs, Croatians all end in Ichich, and the Mexicans and the Spanish over that way lean towards Suarez and Jimenez and Gonzalez and stuff like that. And then, of course, you've got the Norwegians who end up with Thor and Lettergore and someone. Well, you know, you get the drift. So anyway, in relation to that, I'm going to play a track from you from the 12th Man, and it is quite amusing. Please don't be offended, because it's just the way they pronounce their names over there. This is Triple Y FM.
1: And in soccer overnight, the Socceroos, a magnificent 4-0 victory over England in the European Invitation Tournament being staged in Hamburg. It was the first time Australia have beaten England. Aussie striker Bruce Vukovic, the hero for the Socceroos, picking up 2 goals. Here's some of the action.
2: Australia goes on the attack now through Digadic. Good ball for Sanovic. Jukanski. I can skip. No, you can't skip now. Nice pass key to Hukanski. Got an itch. Little chip of itch over the top of itch. Fuck off, you bitch. Goal of itch. 1-0 Australia. Fuck off, you bitch, the score up. And that stunned this England side. Hukanski does well. Now he can skip. So can she skip. We can all skip. Good round, has a shot ski. Goal ski. 2-0 ski Australia. England can't believe it. Lost Michalski now. What a bitch. Good ball of itch. No, I can't ski now. Got a bad stitch. Could be risky. This looks dangerous. Better not ski. He did ski, and that's going to be a penalty. Referee pointing to the spot ski. England players are not happy about that. Penalty for the Socceroos to be taken by the wicket-witch. Makes no mistake of it. Straight into the back of the net ski. 3-0 Australia. Got an itch. Wide ball for the Australian substitute, Smith. I hope I've pronounced that correctly. Smith on for the injured son of a bitch. He's gone off for a stitch after a bit of a grim situation a little earlier. Took a nasty knock of it. Filiureski now, the Australian captain. This looks promising. Centre kick skate. The keeper's come out of his box. Fuck off, you bitch. It's a goal. That's his second. Australia 4-0 skied up. England in deep shit skate.

0: Every single one is.
1: Every one of singles use.
0: Yeah, that'll do.
1: And I won't be letting yous down.
0: Jay, that's pretty impressive, champ.
2: Yes, nice to see the champ still involved. Okay, racing today is coming to you from Royal Randwick. Kenny Callender, the Wizard of Odds, is out there with his best bets for the day. And Ken, they tell me you're feeling pretty confident.
1: Yes, indeed, Bear. Stick with me today and you'll be farting through silk, old son, because I've got a couple of specials at pretty good prices. And the first of these is in race 3, horse number 6, Super Snooper. Looks a goods to me. He's carrying 56 kilos, but he's a class horse, and he's being ridden today by Darren Beedman. And I've got Darren with me now. Darren, I think she looks the goods for this race.
3: Oh, she's a good horse, Ken. She'll go all day. But I don't think the 56 kilos will worry her today. She's very fit. She's got a heart the size of Ayers Rock. And I'm pretty confident she's got her foot on the till today, Ken.
1: Darren, she's racing in blinkers for the first time today. What's your reason behind that?
3: Oh, geez, well, I'm buggered if I know. You'd have to ask the horse that, Ken. All I know is she's a good horse. She'll go all day. We've had a bit of overnight rain, that'll make the track a bit soft, and them are the conditions that suit her.
1: Well, yes, they certainly do, Darren, and I hope she comes home because I'll have my cash on her today. Thanks for joining us, and good luck this afternoon.
3: Yeah, right, I can.
1: Yeah, well, she's a class horse, Super Snooper, and I think she should safely show the others the way home this afternoon. That's race 3, number 6, Super Snooper. In race 7, I like number 7, Sparkling Sunshine. His sensational last start second in the Silly Mistakes was a sizzling performance, and the extra distance should suit Sparkling Sunshine superbly this afternoon. And Bear, the only other tip you'll get from me today, old son, will be the tip of my tongue if I don't shut up. Looks like another one of those days where every fucking horse has got an S in his name.
2: Yes, Ken, you seem to cop a few of those, don't you? Okay, finally in cycling, and disappointment for Aussie veteran Phil Anderson in the European competition. Anderson had to retire from the event with badly swollen balls. Ooh, ouch! Poor old Phil was desperately keen to continue, but finally the swelling got so bad his feet wouldn't even reach the pedals anymore and he was forced to give it away. Ooh, ouch! So that's bad luck for him, and Maxie, my eyes are watering after that little story. How about yours?
4: Yes, Bear. When you're riding that high in the saddle, though, it's definitely time to give the game away.
2: Sure is. Ouch.
5: Hi, this is Jody from Hold My Beer, and you are listening to Triple Y.

Many versions of that song going around. In fact, Helena played one today. Not sure who it was from. I don't think it was B.B. King, but it was from somebody anyway. All great versions. That one is from Australia's own Headhunters. Going out to cuss across the golf there in Port Pirie. Big Headhunters fan. Pretty much unknown. I've only got one album that somebody lent me or gave me a long time ago, and some great tracks on it. Great pub band anyway. So that is the Headhunters, and Baby Please Don't Go. Before that, from Wowala, Paul Hanley and the Howling Dogs with the Train Song. I just, every time I hear that song, it just, I just love it. It's just brilliantly produced, well played, great track, Paul, well done. Very good evening to you and Caroline as well. And starting it off, The 12th Man. You only have to say and think about that track, and it cracks me up. Very funny. Hopefully no one's offended by it. It's all in a bit of humour. Believe me, there's some weird Italian names out there too, but you get them in all walks of life. So that was The 12th Man with the bear at the sports desk. And some of you who are old enough might remember Kenny Callender. Cuss certainly does. He spoke with a lisp. It's just that The 12th Man really exaggerated it, as Billy Birmingham does. And it was very, very funny. Okay, I've got 12 minutes, or 11 now, 11 minutes to play some music for you. I've got a couple of tracks ready to go. But before I do that, Murphy, a furniture dealer from Dublin, decided to expand the line of furniture in his store. So he decided to go to Paris to see what he could find. After arriving in Paris, he visited some manufacturers and selected a line that he thought would sell well back home. To celebrate the new acquisition, he decided to visit a small bistro and have a glass of wine. As he sat enjoying his wine, he noticed that the small place was quite crowded and that the other chair at his table was the only vacant seat in the house. Before long, a very beautiful young Parisian girl came to his table and asked him something in French, which Murphy could not understand. So he mentioned to the vacant chair and invited her to sit down. He tried to speak to her in English, but she did not speak his language. After a couple of minutes of trying to communicate with her, he took a napkin and drew a picture of the wine glass and showed it to her. She nodded, so he ordered a glass of wine for her. After sitting together at the table for a while, he took another napkin and drew a picture of a plate with food on it, and she nodded. They left the bistro and found a quiet cafe that featured a small group playing romantic music. They ordered dinner, after which he took another napkin and drew a picture of a couple dancing. She nodded, and they got up to dance. They danced until the cafe closed and the band was packing up. Back at their table, the young lady took a napkin and drew a picture of a four-poster bed. To this day, Murphy has no idea how she figured out that he was in the furniture business.

0: Queens of the Stone Age on Triple Y FM and the way you used to do. Yeah, it's never the same, is it, after that? Never mind. Before that, you heard Ain't Gonna Get from the Baby Animals. And I'm up to my last track for the night. Emily's in with Naya, so you're in short of a great night. And who knows, they might go longer being together because Jason's not coming in at 10 o'clock. So free reign. Bring your requests in. They'll play them for you gladly. So until next fortnight, stay safe. Leave your radio on Triple YFM. We'll entertain you. Just one more mention about the King Brown and 63 Deluxe, the two bands coming from Adelaide. That's tomorrow week at Lefty's. Ex-Wyler artists in there with Dave and Geordie Shoemaker in King Brown. They've been here before. Really good act. Go and see them. So, yep, until then, stay safe. And I'm going to leave you with a track from, who is this, Airborne. So Michael downloaded this track. Airborne's a really good Australian rock band. You're going to enjoy it. So, yeah, until then, keep your requests coming in, and I'll catch you in a fortnight's time. Adios.
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1: This is Triple Y weather. Currently outside, it's 14 degrees. 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

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It's Naya in the studio with Friday Night Live, taking over from Vij. That was just Led Zeppelin with Houses of Holy, one of my new favourite Led Zeppelin songs. Before we even get the show properly started, we've already got a few shout-outs. A good day to Woody from Vij, one of Triple Y's true listeners. And then to Jenny, Vij likes his fish fingers crispy. You're welcome. Coming up, I've got some Soul Asylum with Runaway Train. 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

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That was Silverchair with Shade off their album Frog Stomp. It's Naya in the studio with Friday Night Live, taking you through till 10 o'clock, which Jason won't be on tonight. I don't know if anyone's taking over him, though. Anyway, coming up, we've got some Foo Fighters, Red Hot Chili Peppers, and The Killers. 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

You're listening to 107.7. That was Youngblood with Fleabag, which was a request from Rachie. Coming up, I've got some songs from bands that I've either seen live or discovered through just friends and all that. So the first one I've got is a cover from Triple J's Like a Virgin, Here Comes Your Man by Skeggs. And after that, we've got Sunbleached Girl by Shagrock. And then we've got Whiplash by Midriff. I seen Skeggs and Midriff at a festival earlier this year, and Midriff was so good. I'd go back and see them 1,000 times. Highly recommend. And then after that, we're going to go to the UK to listen to a song called Mirror Mirror by Headwide. I played one of their songs last show called Carousel, and this is their new drop, and it's really, really good. So I highly recommend that band too. 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

0: 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Just do it.
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3: This is Triple Y weather. Currently outside, it's 14 degrees. For more information, head to our website, www.triplewy.com.au, and click on weather.

That was Steve Earle playing on 107.7. That was a request on my part. And previous to that was Boot Scooting Boogie by Brooks and Dunn. A request for Gavin up in Queensland. Keep on getting your requests in over on our Facebook page or text in at 0400649747. Coming up, I've got some Neil Young, Russell Morris, Jim Croce and Dire Straits for you. 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

Lady Rider by Dire Straits, one of my favourite bands, and I think that's no surprise to no one, as I think they've had a song feature on every single one of my shows so far. Get your question over on our Facebook page or text in at 0400649747. We've got just over half an hour left before I leave you guys. Like I said previously, Jason isn't in tonight, and I don't believe anyone's filling in for him. Coming up, I've got a request from my gran, the Charlie's Daniel Band, Where the Devil Went Down to Georgia. And after that, we've got a song called The Edge by, can't remember what it was called. Anyway, it's called The Edge. After that, we'll have Lynyrd Skynyrd with Freebird. 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

The devil went down to Georgia. He was looking for a soul to steal. He was in a bind because he was way behind and he was willing to make a deal. When he came across this young man sawing on a fiddle and playing it hot, and the devil jumped up on a hickory stump and said, "Boy, let me tell you what. I guess you didn't know it, but I'm a fiddle player too. And if you'd care to take a dare, I'll make a bet with you. Now you play pretty good fiddle, boy, but give the devil his due. I bet a fiddle of gold against your soul, because I think I'm better than you." The boy said, "My name's Johnny, and it might be a sin, but I'll take your bet, and you're gonna regret, because I'm the best as ever been."

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And he pulled the bow across the strings and it made an evil hiss. And then a band of demons joined in and it sounded

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And he laid that golden fiddle on the ground at Johnny's feet. Johnny said, "Devil, just come on back if you ever want to try again. I done told you once, you son of a bitch, I'm the best

Me again. The song that was requested was The Edge by Boxer Frogs, Going Out to Arson. Sorry, I forgot the singer there. Anyway, that one's coming up for you.

You're listening to 107.7. That was Bob Dylan with Hurricane. Thank you for tuning in for this show. To take you away, I have got Crowded House, The Angels, and Daryl Braithwaite. Thank you for tuning in again, and I should see you next Friday. 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

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And don't forget to like their Facebook page. Go on, say it with flowers. She.

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1: This is Triple Y weather. Currently outside, it's 14 degrees. 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
1: This is Triple Y weather. Currently outside, it's 13 degrees. 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
1: Ladies and gentlemen, this is a, I don't want to be a downer or anything, but this is an incredibly sad song. 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I might shed a tear when I sing this one. And it goes like this. It brings. Thanks very much.
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1: This is Triple Y weather. Currently outside, it's 13 degrees. 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
3: Good evening and welcome to the Adam Show with Michael. With this week's show, it was the listeners' poll and six albums were put up, with the winner being Black Sabbath by quite a margin, with the Sabbath Bloody Sabbath, and Led Zeppelin coming further second with the Houses of the Holy. I'll be playing a few tracks off that album later on, and at least a couple of tracks off all the other albums that were put up. So I'll be playing Sabbath, Bloody Sabbath in full. And before I start, just a bit of info about it. Sabbath, Bloody Sabbath was the fifth studio album by Black Sabbath, and was released in the 1st of December 1973. It was produced by the band and recorded at Morgan Studios in London in September 1973. The writing process for the album, which began in Los Angeles, California, was initially hampered in part by the band's substance abuse and fatigue following their 1972-73 world tour in support of their previous album, Volume 4. The band then relocated to Clearwell Castle in the Forest of Dean, Gloucester, England, where guitarist Tony Iommi conceived the main riff of what was to become the album's title track and lead single, which was released in November. Sabbath, Bloody Sabbath, I'll play in a couple of parts, like a LP with side one, starting with the title track Sabbath, Bloody Sabbath, and then a National Acrobat fluff, and finish off side one with the Sabra Cadabra. So here we go. Enjoy. 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

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There's side one of Black Sabbath, Sabbath, Bloody Sabbath. Now I'm going to continue on with the side two, starting off with Killing Yourself to Live, Who Are You, and Looking for Today, and finish off with Spiral Architect.

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That concludes the magnificent Black Sabbath album, Sabbath, Bloody Sabbath. I'm going to finish off the hour now with a couple of tracks off Budgie's Never Turn Your Back on a Friend album, a Bread Fan, and In the Grip of a Tires Fitter's Hand.

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1: This is Triple Y weather. Currently outside, it's 13 degrees. 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

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They started off the second part of the show with Hawkwind from their Space Ritual album. We had Lord of Light and finished off with the Masters of the Universe. Gonna continue on now with the run-up to the album show with the tracks off Led Zeppelin's Houses of Holy that was released in 28th of March 1973, and we'll start off with the crunch, the grunge, and Dancing Days.

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Last couple of tracks we had were Over the Hills and Far Away and Dear Maker by Led Zeppelin. Going to play a few tracks off Uriah Heep now. First up, I'm going to start off with Dreamer and Seven Stars.

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Last two tracks, I start off with Sunshine and Stealing from Uriah Heep from the album Sweet Freedom, released in September 1973. So to take me out, I'm going to have a couple of tracks off Deep Purple's Who Do You Think We Are album from 73, called Smooth Dancer and Woman from Tokyo. Yeah, thanks for listening, and special shout out to Les from Coast FM in Adelaide, and Kayla and Aidan, who are also listening from Adelaide, and your songs are coming up very soon. I'll catch you next time.

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1: This is Triple Y weather. Currently outside, it's 13 degrees. 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
1: 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Currently outside, it's 12 degrees. 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

0: G'day, mate. 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
1: This is Triple Y weather. Currently outside, it's 12 degrees. 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
1: This is Triple Y weather. Currently outside, it's 12 degrees. For more information, head to our website, www.triplewy.com.au, and click on weather.

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1: This is Triple Y weather. Currently outside, it's 12 degrees. 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

Hi, my name is Jack. I'm from the CBS Beyond program. I like trains, travel with my family, and listening to music. My favourite song is Jimmy Barnes, Driving Wheels. I'm listening to Triple White.

0: probably go a bit louder. Hey, fuck off with this, yeah.
1: Okay, boys, on the count of three. One, we need Yagi, two.
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1: Two and a half.
0: I still think that's a good idea, you know.
1: Two and three quarters.
0: John, hey, what?
3: Yeah,
0: wearing multiple headphones is no fun. That's Jeff. Standing at right angles to his field.
4: He'd go up and grab the mic and start back.
1: Yeah.

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1: Hello, I'm Sarah Warmby. The Indian Prime Minister has left Australia following a visit dominated by investment and sports diplomacy. Our federal politics reporter, Nelson Scott.
2: Narendra Modi has wrapped up 2 days of high-level talks with Anthony Albanese in Melbourne. The pair's final stop was here at the MCG, where they announced the opening game of this summer's Big Bash League will be played in India. Mr. Albanese says the fixture will be used to promote Australian business and culture.
3: That is the power of sport. It breaks down our differences.
2: Speaking through a translator, Mr. Modi says the two countries are deeply united by cricket.
4: It's not just a sport. It's a shared passion.
2: Australia will also export uranium to India and lift investment, defence and cybersecurity ties. Nelson Scott, MCG, Melbourne.
1: Western Australia's newest cabinet minister has been unveiled. 38-year-old Lansdale MP Daniel Pastorelli has been voted in by his colleagues at a caucus meeting. Pastorelli says the promotion is an honour after the position was made available by the retiring minister Paul Papalia.
5: I know I've got big shoes to fill with the departure of Paul Papalia, a long-time friend and a long-time colleague who has left a huge mark on the state of Western Australia throughout his time as a member of parliament. But I'm really looking forward to the job ahead. I love this state and I want to make sure that Western Australia continues to thrive into the future.
1: Police believe they've struck at the heart of an encrypting network arming organised crime groups across New South Wales. Alerts have been sent to 3,000 handsets warning the owners their encrypted messaging accounts have been linked to a criminal group. Organised Crime Squad head Peter Foe says the investigation into the so-called VIP network has led to several arrests.
6: The Organised Crime Squad executed a number of search warrants around Sydney and we arrested and charged four males for their involvement in the distribution of these devices to organised crime networks, and those four males are currently before the court.
1: Also in news, a Sydney man has been charged over an alleged bomb hoax targeting a foreign embassy in Australia. And Tasmanian firefighters have begun 8 days of industrial action over a pay dispute. Overseas now, and researchers revealed that more than 3,500 foreigners from more than 40 countries are now known to have died fighting for Russia in Ukraine. The BBC's Olga Evshina has the story.
7: Russia is widening its recruitment efforts as it looks for new ways to replenish its forces in Ukraine. A BBC investigation has identified at least 3,589 foreign nationals killed while fighting for Russia from more than 40 countries. The largest group were North Korean troops deployed under a military agreement with Moscow. Others came from Africa, Latin America, Asia, and the former Soviet republics. Researchers say recruitment has shifted from prison inmates to overseas volunteers seeking higher wages and more recently to labour migrants pressured into signing military contracts.
1: And briefly, King Charles and Queen Camilla have hosted Prince Harry and his family in a private meeting at the royal couple's country retreat. This is AIR News. Another nail-biter in the AFL with Collingwood and North Melbourne battling it out at Docklands Stadium. Alan Baskin takes a look.
8: The two sides were neck and neck all the way through the game, Collingwood finally edging ahead late in the final quarter, winning 89-85. The Pies' Josh Dacos has told Fox Footy there is plenty to celebrate.
9: You know, North really brought in that last and went to the pump. They kicked a few early, but yeah, we never go down fighting. And I just thought the effort tonight was unbelievable. Four quarters. Great game.
8: It's St Kilda against Port Adelaide in today's early game, then the Giants host Geelong, followed by Carlton against the Hawks, while the Crows host the Suns. Alan Baskin, AIR Sport.
1: In rugby league, the Warriors thrashed the Tigers 32-6. And Cam Waters has strengthened his 2026 Supercars Championship credentials as he fended off Brody Kostecki at the Townsville 500. Leonie Kay reports.
10: Waters was able to beat Kostecki off the front row and managed his lead rallied superbly, fending off a flying Dick Johnson Racing Mustang by just 0.2 seconds at the finish. Rounding out the podium was Matt Payne, who regained the championship lead for the first time since March, despite a strong recovery drive from 16th to 10th for Brock Feeney. Action resumes today with Race 21 at 3:05 p.m. Australian Eastern Standard Time.
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12: This is Triple Y weather. Currently outside, it's 12 degrees. For more information, head to our website, www.triplewy.com.au, and click on weather.

0: 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This is 107.7 Triple Y. How was it? Trust the wind, fine. Hello. This is Saturday morning live on local radio right across the region. And when it comes to live on local radio on your Saturday morning, we are it. It's 107.7 Triple Y. Heading for 16 today. Partly cloudy in the morning. A very high chance of possible showers. Most likely during the morning. Afternoon winds, north to northwest. Free plug Saturday after 8 this morning. Is your event happening? 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
1: Can I put in something like, this is American music. Take one. One, two, three, four.

0: again. Now, you may have noticed that we left out at least one song tonight. Now, the reason for that is I've got a bit of a sore throat, so it's not the sort of song, that I'd want to sing all on my own. So I've asked a friend of mine along tonight to sing with me. I think he's over here somewhere. Anyway, here he is.
1: Manchester.

Right, midnight oil from Diesel and Dust, 107.7 Triple Y FM of Spain, are through to the next round. England play tomorrow morning at 6 a.m. It's almost towards the end. What has been an entertaining World Cup. But Spain, yes, Spain are through to the next round. England play tomorrow at 6 a.m. for the Spanish fans.

0: Andy Bickers on the saxon.
1: Yeah, thank you, Andy. Of course, Andy Bickers passed away yesterday, played on many, many Chiseled tracks, toured with their live band. There's Rosalie, who also played sax on Saturday Night, My Baby, to name but a few. Andy Bickers there, a touring member of Carole Chisel there on sax. 11 away, make that 13 away from 8107.7 Triple Y. It's 11 degrees. 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

0: Scott Chisel there, live from ringside, featuring the late Andy Bickett there on saxophone. Of course, Andy passed away yesterday. And we had Custard. Then their version of the Ricky Martin song. Incidentally, the Ricky Martin version of that song was number one in England on this day in 1999. Because Living La Vida Loca, of course, Spain got through to the World Cup. Into the next round, England play tomorrow. I think it's about 6 a.m.-ish. England play. At the tail end, 107.7 Triple Y, live and local ready for your Saturday morning.
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2: This is Triple Y weather. Currently outside, it's 11 degrees. For more information, head to our website, www.triplewy.com.au, and click on weather.
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Gary Newman. Of course, Jim Kerr had his 67th birthday early in the week. That's Glittering Cry. Slade in there as well. 107.7 Triple YFM, 14 after 8. Don't forget, this morning from 9 a.m, the Wild Lions Club are doing their Saturday morning fundraiser with their mega burger. Burger patty, egg and bacon, cheese, sauces, bread. I suppose it's your hot plate favourites. Egg and bacon sandwiches, snags and bread, burgers and bread. That's Wild Lions Club. Saturday morning fundraiser from 9 a.m. You find them at Madras Street Avenue, just outside of Little Discounters there. And of course, next Saturday is a big one. It's a big one for them because their fundraiser next Saturday is being funded by the doctor. The doctor, he heard about their bad luck a couple of weeks ago, and he said, well, I'm going to pay for your meat, I'm going to pay for your drinks, make some money. That's next Saturday. The doctor is funding the Lions Club Saturday morning fundraiser. So well done there. Speaking of fundraisers, Royal Flying Doctor Service Wild Branch also have their Saturday morning fundraiser. They're from about 8:30, quarter to 9-ish, first cook-up, ready to go. Egg and bacon sandwiches, burgers and bread, snags and bread, toppings, sauces, cool drinks like squares, like dips, homemade cakes, slices and jams also available. That's the Royal Flying Doctor Service Wild Branch. Saturday morning fundraiser, Vicarsham Avenue, Woolies to 1 o'clock. First cook-up should be ready to go, 8:30, quarter to 9-ish. Free plug Saturday, is your event happening today? 0400649747. Just SMS the details or our Facebook page or somebody else's Facebook page. And we'll take it from there. What's any wilder community notices? Always good stuff on that one as well. Number one song in the UK on this day, 1981. Gee, still in school. This is Specials. Ghost Town, yes, number one song on this day, 1981, in the UK.

0: 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Hey, Bill was in the chair. Midday. With a thing called Spirit of the 60s. That's this afternoon from midday on 107.7 Triple Y.
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107.7 Triple Y, Saturday morning live at 13 to 9. No need to backtrack that song. So yeah, they're not getting one. In there as well, we had Jake Burns and the Big Wheel, a little side project for Jake and from the Stiff Little Fingers. She Grew Up, we had the Stiff Little Fingers. Best So Loud was their, one of their many live albums. Listen, Hot Ass Flowers in there as well. 107.7, Triple Y. Bruce Foxton, Stu hanging in there, although his health's not in the best. Although three of his gigs are still cited on his official website. Although he was diagnosed a couple weeks ago with Parkinson's disease. So he's working on that one and doing his best to get his health back on track. But July the 19th and 20th gigs are still posted as tickets for sale. And so is the Edinburgh Scotland gig in November as well. So we'll see what happens there. Maybe Bruce Foxton there, former bassist with The Jam, also part off from The Jam. Of course, a long-time member, at least 10 years for the Stiff Little Fingers on bass as well. Let's hope Bruce all gets through it all. 107.7 Triple Y FM for one of my favourite albums. In fact, when it comes to my favourite albums of all time, Side Effect sits at number 2.

You got anything to say? You got nothing to say. You look lovely, darling. You look very smart.

I come to the Albert Hall and I lose my shoe. I believe with you and me lasts forever. Oh yeah.

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2: Hello, I'm Sarah Wambe. Biosecurity experts say reporting sightings of sick or dead birds will be critical in the fight against H5 bird flu after a case was confirmed in a native bird for the first time. Jefferson Shaw explains.
3: Environmentalists say a greater crested tern testing positive for H5N1 influenza in South Australia marks a significant escalation in Australia's outbreak. It's a disease that's killed millions of wild birds, devastated colonies of penguins, seals and sea lions around the world. Invasive Species Council's Chief Executive Jack Gough is urging Australians to remain vigilant, particularly along the coast.
4: This is one where the public are the front line of the biosecurity response.
3: He's urging the federal government to establish a $200 million wildlife resilience fund to boost populations of susceptible species. Jefferson Shaw reporting.
2: The major Telstra outage that blocked more than 600 emergency calls was reportedly caused by an outdated server that reached its end of life nearly a decade ago. The timing device suffered a software glitch that accidentally rewound the network's internal clock back to 2006. Sources have told The Age the part in question would have only cost the telco $22,000 to replace. Economists are questioning One Nation's core cost of living policies. Independent claims suggest the package could cost the federal budget more than $90 billion. The party has promised an array of major tax breaks, including halving the fuel excise for 3 years and eliminating the GST on insurance. Meantime, economists say a slowly loosening labour market will hopefully lead to rate cuts, but not until next year. CommBank figures show wage growth remained steady last month, but is expected to pick up later this year. CBA economist Harry Ottley says if the jobs market softens, it may give the Reserve Bank wriggle room on cutting rates.
5: Because the labour market has been fairly tight for a long period of time now, and if we do continue to see this slow cooling of the labour market, it probably will help bring inflation down from elevated levels, and hopefully that means some rate cuts into next year.
2: Wildfires have killed at least 12 people in southern Spain. The BBC's Guy Hedgeco is in Madrid.
6: There are concerns that the death toll could increase potentially quite substantially further because there are still 19 people unaccounted for, we're told, by the authorities. Of those who've been confirmed to have died in the fire, four are believed to be British, people who were travelling in a British car and seem to have been trapped by the flames last night. And there are another seven who died when they were trying to escape the flames on foot.
2: A passenger is recovering after he was almost sucked out of a Ryanair flight after a window shattered mid-air while the plane was flying to Germany. The man was saved by his wife. She hung onto his legs after parts of an engine smashed into the window. And Cold Chisel's saxophone player Andy Bickers has died. He toured extensively with the band for over three decades. This is Air News. In NRL action, the Tigers slump has continued in round 19, falling to the Warriors 32 points to 6 at home. There are three games this afternoon. First up, it's the Dolphins and Sharks, followed by the Bulldogs and Raiders, and later, the Roosters take on the Eels. North Melbourne has gone down to Collingwood by just 4 points in the AFL. The Pies kicked three of the last four goals to win 13-11-89 to 12-13-85. And France found out who its opponents will be in the semi-final of the FIFA World Cup after Spain played Belgium earlier today, as their sports Graham Davis reports.
7: Just as he had against Portugal, Marino came off the bench to net the late winner for Spain as it beat Belgium 2-1. As expected, Spain dominated proceedings and was rewarded on the half hour when Olmo's shot was saved by Courtois, but only into the path of Ruiz, who fired home. 11 minutes later and it conceded its first goal of the tournament when De Ketelaere headed home Castagna's cross. In the 71st minute, Belgium's veteran goalkeeper Courtois had to go off injured, and it was a mistake by his replacement Lemans that led to the winner. In the 88th minute, Kubasi had a strike from outside the box that Le Mans failed to gather, with Marino making sure he got to the ball first to seal the match and Spain's place in a semi-final tie against France. Graham Davis for Air Sport.
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